0: It's Savage Garden. It's Dan Blackman. It is D-Day, June 6th. Yeah, we're celebrating 82 years ago, the end of World War II. And we should never forget. Coming up, more of the greats.
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Hope you're having fun singing along here. Saturday evening, Dan Blackman, Sam Smith, and Stay With Me.

Let me ask you this. Do you ask questions to your cat or dog knowing they cannot answer back? I'll discuss that further after Janet Jackson and When I Think of You.

0: Ms. Janet Jackson, Mr. Dan Blackman. So do you ask questions to your cat or dog knowing they do not answer back? A new poll says most of us do. Some of those questions are you happy? Do you like your life? What's your favorite thing we do together? And so on and so forth. You know they can't answer, but they give you that face. Ah, yes. What do you think? I'm Radio Dan Blackman. I'm on Instagram. Tell me there. Follow me there.
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Recently, Vanessa Williams on one of those weight loss drugs. 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

0: It's Gautier. It's Dan Blackman. National Yo-Yo Day is being celebrated today. The yo-yo seems like it's been around forever. Yeah, over 2,000 years old. Coming up, more of your favorites.
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0: It's the Goo Goo Dolls. It's Dan Blackman. They are just one of the many acts part of the iHeartRadio Music Festival. And you could win your way in before you could even buy them. Besides the Goo Goo Dolls, Benson Boone's going to be there. BTS, Kenny Chesney, Snoop Dogg, and others. September 18th and 19th. T-Mobile Arena, Las Vegas. And we could have you get airfare, hotel in Vegas, $1,000 spending money. Next chance to text in and win happens on Monday, 9 a.m., then 1 p.m. and 6 p.m. right here. 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

She's more of the type that wants to step back, does not want the spotlight, but she got it once again because of Luke Combs. A lot of people, more people, in fact, know who Tracy Chapman is now.

0: It's Snow Patrol. It's Dan Blackman. It's National Drive-In Movie Day today. June 6th, the anniversary of the first ever drive-in opening here in the USA. Not a lot of drive-in movie theaters around, but if you could find one, definitely go. It's an experience. Coming up, more great songs.
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It might start with something very simple. And the experts say this is what you should be drinking. I'll tell you after Steve Winwood.

0: Steve Winwood there, Dan Blackman here. So you might want to start off with something very simple in the morning, a little sweetness. A new study says a smoothie or some fruit juice in the morning can actually boost your mood and help you feel more positive. I do a blueberry smoothie every single morning, and I recommend that. A little protein powder in there too. So what do you think about this suggestion? By all means, tell me. I'm Radio Dan Blackman. I'm on Instagram. 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

Happy Saturday night. How are you? Dan Blackman here. What were you doing in 1994? Probably singing along with this song that still sounds so fresh today. I'll Make Love to You, Boys to Men.

0: Charlie Puth along with Dan Blackman on National Trails Day today. Perfect time to take a hike, go anywhere you can, and enjoy the exercise. Take us along because we have more favorites coming.
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0: Love It from Modern English. I'm Dan Blackman. Maybe you or someone you know whose name is Reese. You could spell it with a C, with an S, or R-H-Y-S. Well, Snickers is saying you could sign them up for the Snickers Peanut Butter Pledge. 25 people will be randomly selected to win a year's supply of Snickers Peanut Butter Bars. Sounds delicious. Available across retailers in the U.S., and send some my way. I'm Dan Blackman. Thanks for listening. 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
1: Good morning. Hey, it's Mary Booth. Glad to have you with us on this Sunday, which happens to be National Chocolate Ice Cream Day. And yes, I think ice cream for breakfast is a good thing. I'm doing it.

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1: Hey, it's Mary. The Tony Awards are tonight, hosted by Pink. 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

0: the breeze. Hey, it's Mary. Don't miss the Stanley Pup tomorrow night. And yes, I said pup. For the third year, the Stanley Pup is bringing together 32 adoptable rescue dogs representing each of the 32 NHL teams. Now, it's a 90-minute broadcast, time to coincide with the Stanley Cup final, featuring the dogs competing in a friendly game with a puppy puck and a miniature rink. And the whole idea is to help both puppies and older dogs find homes. Saturday Night Live cast member Kenan Thompson will be the celebrity coach. The Stanley Pup is tomorrow night on True TV and HBO Max.
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So you know what today is? It's National VCR Day. For those too young to remember, that's video cassette recorder. We still have lots of the tapes at home, and we have a VCR. It just hasn't been hooked up in years.

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1: 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Two nights, one stage, and an incredible lineup. Benson Boone, BTS, Goo Goo Dolls, Kenny Chesney, Lainey Wilson, Snoop Dogg, Weezer, and more. 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
1: 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So tomorrow morning, 9 o'clock, your next shot.
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1: Cyndi Lauper and Time After Time. Well, here's a fun fact. New research says that 32 is the age when people start preferring sleep to partying all night. And if you ask them to go somewhere after 9 p.m. or before 7:30 a.m., they're going to turn you down.

0: 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Clifford is a winner. And not only did we ask him where he was going, we asked, what does being an American mean to you?
1: Being American to me is caring about others. And being willing to help those that need help, just having pride in the things you do and the country you live in, and just all around trying to be a great person.
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0: So, have you ever had a dream vacation turn into more of a nightmare? Hey, it's Mary. You're not alone. New poll found that 9 out of 10 of us regret at least one trip we've made. The most common reason for travel regret is when flights or tours get canceled, or reservations get messed up, or even worse, we get sick. Internationally, trips to South Africa have the most travel regret, but in the U.S., Las Vegas tops the list, maybe just a little too over the top for some people. Coming in second, New York City, and third, Miami. Love to hear your travel regrets. 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

0: myself. iHeartRadio's The Breeze. Mary here. If you're getting ready to host a backyard cookout or barbecue, you might want to check this list of things that are growing in popularity and the ones especially that are declining because, let's put it this way, potato salad is on the way out. So are cocktail sausages, sliced white bread, sandwich spread, cheddar cheese slices. So what's in? 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
1: 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Who's Kevin looking forward to seeing?
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1: So happy for Dennis, who won last week. $2,500, part of our USA 250K giveaway. Oh, this is so cool. Your chance to explore the cities, the states, the, you know, the landmarks, the places you've always wanted to go and that have been on your bucket list. Congratulations for winning earlier, Dennis.
2: Oh, man. Thank you. Thank you. I'm just on lunch at work, and I see you come through. I was like, oh, no way. This is great. My wife wants to go see her sister and her brother-in-law, and could help with that and catch up on a few bills. And
1: oh, good.
2: Oh, golly. I feel like I'm going to explode. I'm so happy right now.
1: That's so cool. Congratulations. And hey, we've got another chance for you to win starting again tomorrow morning, 8 a.m.
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1: 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So what has been making you happy these days? I love ending the week out on a high note. 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
1: Hi, it's Christina. 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Elaine, hi.
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1: We've got some amazing performances for our iHeartRadio Music Festival. BTS and Benson Boone. Goo Goo Dolls celebrating their 40th anniversary this year, too, by the way. Kenny Chesney and Snoop Dogg, Weezer. I mean, the list goes on. It's two nights, one stage. And guess what? We're sending you and a friend $1,000 spending cash back again tomorrow morning, 9

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0: 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What is on your bucket list? Okay, it could be anything at all. Maybe you want to go to Napa Valley and go drink some vino and live it up, you know, countryside. Or maybe you just want to go do the hustle and bustle of New York City. No matter what it is, we're going to hook you up with $2,500 so you can see America. 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And it kicks off again tomorrow morning, 8 a.m.
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1: We're talking awesome news of the week, things that have just been making you happy. 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
1: It's coming up, a trip to Las Vegas, our iHeartRadio Music Festival. Yep, we made the big announcement earlier this week that BTS performing along with Benson Boone in those backflips, Goo Goo Dolls. You know, they're celebrating their 40th anniversary, so hey, have them join the fest. Weezer, Snoop Dogg, Kenny Chesney. I mean, there's a little something for everyone. Lainey Wilson, oh, I love her. Next chance to get in on a whole trip. Win it before you can buy them tickets. And 1,000 bucks to spend in Vegas. Coming up tomorrow morning at 9 a.m.
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1: 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She's got a couple of new songs out. Plus, she's also touring on a few stops with the Red Clay Strays. 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

0: 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Michael Jackson, Human Nature. 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Your cat could help you live longer. People who own a feline, 40% less likely to die of a heart attack because of the pet's anxiety-easing powers. They're always cleaning themselves and purring, and unless they're making that noise on the carpet, you know what noise I'm talking about. Otherwise, it's pretty relaxing. 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
1: 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Debbie Harry and Pamela Anderson are going to star as mother and daughter in a new movie coming out. That's going to be interesting, and we've got more relaxing favorites on the way. Whitney Houston next.
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1: It's Jack Cradiville. What's the name of your car? We're not talking about make and model. We're talking about the name you gave it. Talk about how many people do that coming up. It's Timbaland and One Republic.

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1: Phil Collins, Take a Look at Me Now. This Jack Cradiville. So what's the name of your car? Like the one you gave it. Betsy, green monster for many people. Naming a car is as ordinary as naming a pet. My wife's car is Lawrence. The one before that was Lawrence. All of them have been Lawrence. I guess I'm not as creative. I mean, I ran out of names a few cars ago. It's just my car now. pretty lame. Elton John, more relaxing favorites next.
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0: 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Sam Smith, stay with me. This is Jack Kratville. I hope you stay with me. We've got lots of songs, relaxing favorites for a Sunday afternoon. OMD, Leanne Rimes, and much more on the way.
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1: 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Here's Leanne Rimes, I Need You.

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1: 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This Jack Cradiville. So if you expect people to be kind, you'll increase your life satisfaction more than if your income was doubled, according to research. Basically, if we expect good things, we're happier, no matter how it turns out. I know a lot of people kind of think, I don't want to expect a lot. I want to be disappointed. That might be worth giving it a try. Relaxing favorites this afternoon. More coming up. We got Tina Turner next.
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1: 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Next chance coming up tomorrow. Here's Whitney.

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1: Chicago, Will You Still Love Me? This Jack Kratival. I know I don't mention all the songs we play. And if you ever hear something you're not sure what it is or who sang it, well, you can always go to our website and look for recently played songs. And they're up there. More relaxing favorites on the way. Madonna next.
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1: Linda Ronstadt, Aaron Neville. Don't know much. This Jack Cradiville. 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Throwing darts, 103. And just sitting around BSing, 62. 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

0: Leanne Rimes there. Dan Blackman here on National Chocolate Ice Cream Day. That's all that has to be said. I am in. Hopefully, you know, treat yourself and stay here. 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

0: 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I'm Dan Blackman. 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Listen, to win tickets before you could buy them. That includes airfare, hotel in Vegas, $1,000. Next chance to text in and win happens Monday morning at 9 a.m. right here. Good luck.
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